The odds were 100 to 1 against me. 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

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In, yagi skola dunin, inda karo bere. Anaraga hanyo, kawed ma hai, in padra noro e. Tidaguan oro, ain andaga hanyo, uraga nete, hausen de mai. Another guy, you

0: Siguen pa'lante. Tres.
1: Decisão.
2: Officials say that most cocaine comes from Bolivia, Peru, and Ecuador, but it's refined in Colombia. From there, the drug makes its entry into the United States, usually via Florida, and any mode of transportation available is used.

Pull the concept, pull the concept, pull the concept, pull the concept, pull the concept, pull the concept, pull the concept, pull the concept, pull the concept, pull the concept, pull the concept, pull the concept, pull the concept, pull the concept, pull the concept, pull the concept, pull the concept, pull the concept, pull the concept, pull the concept, pull the concept, pull the concept, pull the concept, pull the concept, pull the concept, pull the concept, pull the concept, pull the concept, pull the concept, pull the concept, pull the concept, pull the concept, pull the concept, pull the concept, pull the concept, pull the concept, pull the concept, pull the concept, pull the concept, pull the concept, pull the concept, pull the concept, pull the concept, pull the concept, pull the concept, pull the concept, pull the concept, pull the concept, pull the concept, pull the concept, pull the concept, pull the concept, pull the concept, pull the concept, pull the concept, pull the concept, pull the concept, pull the concept, pull the concept, pull the concept, pull the concept, pull the concept, pull the concept

costing £30, a dub plate is a limited edition record. Artists and DJs press them to test public reaction to a tune before its release. They're a key feature of the jungle scene.

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I'll fuck you till you love me. I'll fuck you till you love me. Till you love me. Till you love me. Till you love me.

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Okay, I believe you, jump in the line, rock your body, rock your body, child. Jump in the line, rock your body and time. Somebody help me,

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Yeah. Work, work, work, Sinora, work it all the time. Sinora, she's a sensation, the reason for aviation. And fellas, you got to watch it. When she wind up, she bottom, she goes.